my people. Some of them have run away to the hills and have no shelter, no food. No one knows where they are.

0: Well, shabby lady. I'm here, let's get ahead of it. Man, what is love?
1: 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Baby, don't hurt me.
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